reminisce sometime. The night they took my friend. Try to black it out, but it plays again.

Welcome, welcome. It is now time for your drive time show with Jones in the stream. And I do don't want to talk finger to get here. Jones in the stream. And now, now, where did I have a Tony Mofirigo gay? Now, now, Langana, now, Blamana, now, Uhila, now, go get talking. I'm out of the Missona. See, one, I'll get on a goto. Ah, it's out there, go get Friday, boom, boom, Mantui, foot the Friday tomorrow, but go a honey, get off finger, pay, get a woman to eat tomorrow, don't drink and drive. Oh, I'll get on a goto, Missona, see, if I'm now, now, okay, go get a Tony Mofirigo gay. Bema Jones in the street.

kaue fangi fas malahi money, some good songs going out to everybody out there. 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When it's good songs like that, we need to go back to some more music. Atin fa manatu ke tonga katoa tau na naulanga na na plama na na uhila na na kui tau kanga. 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Mantu tonga katoa tau fangi na na ke ke koe ni. 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

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And this is the time that we do that. We're going to go back and some more music with PDH, Pacific Timber and Hardware, and your Drive Time Show.

Don't forget to everybody out there in the Kingdom of Tonga, me and Lipe spoke on this earlier. We're going to talk about, I'll talk about it a little bit now, on how we used to live. It's the barter system that I just heard from somebody that lives in Homa. The person I spoke to, his house, the house to the right, house to the left, and the house right opposite him, every Sunday they exchange food. They will make food and give it to the neighbors. The neighbors will make food and give it back to them. It's the barter system, and it's the way we used to live here in the Kingdom of Tonga. And, you know, if you just take it, fast forward it to when we were kids, we used to play in the neighborhood, go outside before internet and all that, go outside and play with the other kids in the neighborhood. We all know each other. Now our kids don't really know the kids of the neighbors because everyone's just indoors, everyone's just on their gadget or on their phone. This is a message going out to everybody out there, especially the parents, including myself and Lipe, is to make sure that there is no gadget time, you know, gadget free time, whatever you might want to call it, or you should just call outside time and go outside with your kids, or make sure they go outside and play with other kids, just to give them a childhood that we grew up in and knew. And this one's going out to everybody out there in Kingdom of Tonga. Kamai, Drive Time Shop, PDH, Pacific Timber and Hardware.

our last round with PDH Pacific Timber and Hardware, but it is in our last round on your Drive Time Show. Do not forget to everybody out there, after this evening, we've got Foot Day Friday tomorrow. Remember, if we're getting ready for a end of the week drink, please don't drink and drive. But do not everybody out there in Kinematonga with PDH Pacific Timber and Hardware, we are available for everybody out there. But please, to everybody out there in Kinematonga, come on down to PDH Pacific Timber and Hardware and your Drive Time Show.

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Welcome, welcome. It is now time for your Drive Time Show with Jones in the Stream. And I do don't know what to get Jones in the Stream. And now, now, where did I have a Tony Mofirigo gay? Now, now, Langana, now, Blamana, now, Uhila, now, now, go get talking. I'm out of the Missona. See, one alo get on a goto. Ah, it out the deal go get Friday, boom, boom, man, do eat food Friday tomorrow. But go a honey, get off a finger, pay get a woman to eat tomorrow. Don't drink and drive. Oh, and I'll get on a goto, but Missona, see if I'm now, now, okay, go take a Tony Mofirigo gay. Bema Jones in the Stream.

kawe fangi fas malahi money, some good songs going out to everybody out there. Tamguk malahi pia fangi fasi femanga da te back. Get out fangi fasi kasi si da ta no. When it's good songs like that, we need to go back to some more music. Atin for manat ke tonga to da na langa na na plama na na uhila na na ku to kanga. Ma uka to be me fe be me Jones Industry. Man te tonga to da fangi na na ke ke ko ni. All our building supplies, electrical supplies, plumbing supplies, all available over there at Jones Industry. This one's going out to everybody out there joining us in our drive time show.

It is our last round of Jones Industry, but my dog funky fussy kekekone offer penny to go. Is this our last round of Jones Industry? But it isn't our last round with Jones Industry. Don't forget to everybody out there, make your way over there to Jones for any of your building supply and your drive time show.

Welcome. It is now time with MJ Water Tank for any of your tanking needs, from small all the way to big. We're located at Hall 4, 26659 is the phone number. Come on down. 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

music so good when the music is this good, you need to go back to some more music. Tamu ta ma la he u fasi ko ni fe ma ke ta te foki ke ta fangi fas ma la he mo MJ what I think MJ group of companies ma te tonga to ta fe te funny wa no no ni ma hiva a phone number 26659 we're going to go back to some more music with MJ what I think.

Our last round on your drive time show and the last round for Hall 4 gas station, Hall 4 and also M&J water tank. Don't forget our phone number 26659. Don't forget the funny go on on ni mahiva. 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

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All time now, it's 27 minutes. 26 minutes to 8 once again. Very good evening, and thank you for being with us. Thank you for making us as a part of your evening, wherever you're tuning in from. And to hope you enjoy the sounds and the music, but nothing but the best sounds from your best station, 88.6 FM Radio Nukalapa. You will hear some of the Tongan songs, some of the old Tongan songs, but we make the twist of the music with the new technology nowadays. So it's just a version of the technology nowadays, but in the same time, it's some of the old Tongan songs from the islands right here in 88.6 FM Radio Nukalapa. 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

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If you feel the sun goes down. Ooh. 88.6 FM radio and off for time. Now it's 8 o'clock and two apologize with our news. But we'll be resumed tomorrow for your world news again. A shout out to you, Salah and Sidi, all the way from Hall 4. Sun goes down.

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Our time now is 8:09, and again, very good evening for those who just tuned in. Thank you for being a part of your evening and making us as your evening a company, and thank you for being with us. 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

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Time now is 24 minutes to 9. Very good evening, mate. Thank you for being with us, and thank you for making us as a part of your evening, wherever you tuning in from. And to hope you receive us loud and clear. Rhythm of the Rain. Shout out to you all, and thank you for being with us. Good evening.

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Tāhani ngā hiwa tau ki kawatu programa Songs of Hope o atu ia māngi mōtoro.

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We are here for Pini. Also, we need to have it to me. He was now he was 50 years man motor. He was anymore, but I want a bit. Toki Kaupata, my AP, here for Pini. 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Want to go for no little go to be me, go for no me, Ewa. Before Kiki, go for no little go, you may poor Kifuto, what along of war. 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
0: It's the way we do.
1: Proud Mary.
0: And we're rolling. Rolling. 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Listen to the story.

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0: 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Registration will be closed on Friday, 12th of June, 2026. Be part of the conversation in charting new frontera for Tonga private sector.
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Looking for a vegan Indian curry cook and kitchen hand. We are looking for someone who can cook delicious vegan Indian style curry or authentic curry and someone who has experience as kitchen hand. Experience in cooking Fijian Indian curry, kitchen hand preferred, reliable, hardworking, and cleaning, able to work well with others, good attitude, and willing to learn. If you're interested or know someone who would be suitable, please do contact us 26840 landline to schedule for an interview. Kama tau po kalama breakfast show ko hewani pe mo e radio loton kalofa. And of course, here is a very next song on your Live Morning Time. Gun in the Ghetto, UB40. Good morning, Tonga.

0: If you entertaining tonight or you feel like a few, make your way over there to Lion Liquor at Davina House at Vuna Road. We've got Maka, your very own Friendly Island Lager, Stein Lager, proud sponsors of the All Blacks since 1986, beer of world champions, and the award-winning Villa Maria wine, both red and white. 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

0: Mike Studio, your number one gold store in the Kingdom of Tonga from Lalita Building in Central Nuku'alofa. Are you in urgent need of quick cash without enough help?
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0: And do you receive gold gift from overseas but you want to exchange it into cash?
1: Yes.
0: And do you have old or broken gold stock lying in your jewelry box at home?
1: Yes.
0: Well, if you have gold stock in your hand, such as gold ring, gold necklace, gold watch, or even your broken and unwanted gold pieces, please come down to Mike's studio located at Lalita Building in Central Nuku'alofa. 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Do you want to have a shiny gold teeth? 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Mike Studio, Nifokola Kiai.